Nunavut's Reet with Ikyakik, which is her cover of Dua Lipa's track Levitating, sung in Inuktitut. That's one of the songs that you can hear in the series North of North, and you can start watching season 2 of that show on CBC Gem now. Coming up on Q, when singer-songwriter Spencer Burton's son got very sick, he says music became even more important to him and his family.

Spencer will tell you about the thing his son said to him from his hospital bed that moved him to write his powerful new song, Bound for Home. You're going to hear that song and my conversation with Spencer Burton in just a minute. I'm Ali Hassan, sitting in for Tom Power, and Q's back in just a bit.

0: As a young man in Iran, Farzin Jafari did what most young Iranian men do. He signed up for compulsory military service. He was assigned to the Islamic Revolutionary Guard Corps, a branch of Iran's military that answers directly to the country's supreme leader. Years after completing that mandatory service, in 2021, Mr. Jafari and his wife moved to Canada. 2 years ago, when they applied for permanent residency, he disclosed his service on his application. And then last month, Mr. Jafari and what's estimated to be hundreds of other permanent residency applicants in Canada received a letter from Immigration, Refugees and Citizenship Canada saying they may be inadmissible, because Canada's government considers Iran's Revolutionary Guards a terrorist organization. We reached Farzin Jafari in Ottawa.
1: Farzin, was this something that your lawyer or that you were preparing for?
2: No, to be honest, I didn't expect that at all. Not me, not my family, not my lawyer. And it was like a shocking moment for all of us.
1: So even after the guards were designated a terrorist organization, you weren't concerned?
2: Yeah, because I put my trust on a government promise that they will consider those individual case by case, because initially that was a warning, even by government. They brought up that part, what will happen to those conscripted people. So they were aware of that. So I was in the situation that, okay,